stop growing. 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Maybe it's a metaphor. Is it even that deep? I think my hair stopped growing. Or is it me? Our car failed a couple times. He's probably sick of me. He said go easy on yourself, but what does that even mean? Sounds like good advice, but I just can't hear it right now.

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0: 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I will never know how a girl thinks.
1: I don't know where I'm off to next. Every day still I learn things. Never know where the wind might blow. Never know how a girl thinks.